0: Where would you like to start?
1: I am the new features editor at Runway.
0: No, you are not.
1: Yeah, we are all so thrilled.
0: You know what's funny is you've changed. You have. You're much more confident. Kept those eyebrows, though, didn't you?
2: There's a huge universe out there. With a lot of galaxies.
3: وإلى فيلم الرسوم المتحركة